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1: This one is just a little test for us. 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Ah, slip right aside.

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0: tonight. 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
1: 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I know the soldiers always working, but they never pay. I know they wait with you. They got it. The older man I get, I'm feeling in the gym. 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I see my inner child in him, and still the reminiscence. 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And the confidence you lose, you can build again. 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I'm only making plays, gotta pass it on. But they my baby, gonna have babies, and I'm gonna be gone. The way time moving, it really won't be long. I pray I'm here for every moment. I gotta teach him that it's more than a rat race, more than a cash chase. And if you chase cash, that just means that it's running away. Instead of turning into your company, I gotta get on. My wife has the world done to me. Mother people are behind and look like what they done for me. Don't include us, only 3 of the 4 agreements. I gotta start applying everything that I agree on. The tragedy of losing kids will never come. I think about Trayvon, Breon, my neighbor, Deshaun. Praying for protection.

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1: Yeah.

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0: 1975. 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
1: We don't do this quick. Come on, we got to roll through this.
0: All right, we need a little top one of the booster here on Hot 107.5. We want to get back to each and every one of you this morning. It is now 6:32. Yeah, 28 minutes through the hour of 7 o'clock. I'm here, baby. Hey, listen, time for you to rise and shine. High today, 85 degrees, low 79, lightning sky with a few showers. So, I'm not saying that it's not going to rain, a few showers. You don't know what time of the day. So, take your rain gear with you. You just never, ever know. I'll be back right after this. In the first thing in the morning, here we go. Rock the boat. That's what I plan to do. I'm going to rock this boat, baby. With a top morning for Bruce on Hot 107.5.

85. Good morning to you. Time for you to rise and shine. It is my high today, 85 degrees, below 79, bright in the sky. This is less showers today, so it's not going to be something. Less showers, which means it's going to be yes. Yes. Okay, 6:36. And I was wrong in my delivery or my prediction of the game yesterday. Yeah, well, France was just way too much for Morocco. I mean, way too much, way too much. So, that's the picture. You told it right. Two clear goals, that's exactly what it was. Yeah, Morocco is not anything. But, you know, that is true. I mean, he just shows up. So, for the record, at the end of the day, France advanced, and of course, beating Morocco 2-2. So, there is another final on today, and that's Belgium and Spain. 2007,

0: time for you to rise and shine. And listen, Ramona goes out to all our taxi operators this morning, all our ferry operators, minibus operators. Of course, wishing you an amazing day today. Police officers, good morning to you. Thank you for the doing the job that you did. And thanks for the new cameras. And say that, just read this. I don't know what they are. But thank you. I'm so happy that they are in place. I hope that they're active because it still happens. I mean, it still happens. People are overtaking and corners. The extent of the ability of strength. It's just unbelievable. Not just guys, women too. Women do their thing. Right on corners, inside cars. Like, what's happening with them? Anyway, so police officers, we wish you all the best. So, I say to you, stop flashing your lights. Let them. Guess what? That's what I do. I'm sorry. If you've got to slow down the death rate on the road, it's so close. 297-1075, give me a call and let me know who do you think is going to survive today? Belgium or Spain? Who's going home? 297-1075. If you have a song that you love to hear, feel free to call me at 297-1075. It is Friday. And, for the weekend,
1: yeah,

0: FM 5. Good morning.
1: Good morning. How is the Royal Highness this morning?
0: I'm good, thank you. How are you?
1: Oh, very well, thank you. Now, just to get back to the question this morning is about people traveling on the roads and what should be done, the way that you're traveling.
0: Yeah, well, what do you think?
1: Well, you know, this is really ironic because I've been talking about that a lot of reason. I said, you know something, I'm going to do something about it. And the thing is this, right? I said that if each one saw one, right, and took down one's number, and then reported, videotaped it, and then reported to the police, hello. Okay, now another thing is this, these lot who are carrying like they are on our streets today, right, they don't care. And they think nothing's going to happen to them. But one of the worst things about it is this. The younger ones who are coming along, children learn what they see. And then some of them are riding with these little ones in the front or in the back, and they don't care. It's like nothing's going to happen to them. Well, I'm going to say this, right? As long as there is life, there is hope. And we who live back then, and still living today and experiencing back then, we must bring it here to the present, pass it on to these young ones who are coming along, because that's the best we can do. So, having said that, first and foremost, appreciate you, my dear brother, being on the air and addressing these things day to day. It's a blessing for everyone, okay? First and foremost. And we do have a lot of people who listen, because at the end of the day, it is 107.5. So we thank Glenn and his lovely wife for having this for 22 years and looking forward to the next 22 years. But anyway, back to being very serious about this. Let's now come together as one, work together to help the younger ones who are coming on, because we have a lot of gifted young people out there. And a day doesn't go by that I might not see these young people. Yesterday, I saw three young men, and I asked them their ages, 14, 18, and 12, right? And I asked them, what were they interested in? And they expressed themselves, so if we give them a platform, it will help them. Because we knew from the experience and the research and coming up back in those days, hello. You know what I'm saying, though, right? Okay, I know you're here, and especially for you all who are taxi drivers, minibus drivers, all the drivers, the bus drivers, ambulance drivers, police, well, it goes on and on and on, right? Truckers out there who are doing their job, construction, et cetera, et cetera. Well, let's be more considerate, and let's look out for each other. Let's do this. It's time. The need is another world. And I will say this, my being blessed and worked with the public all my life, and now at the Visitor Service Center, and now back to dealing with the tourists, right?
0: Yes.
1: I love it, and I ask them their opinion. And you know what they say? The meetings are all nice people.
0: Yeah, we're very polite.
1: We are.
0: We just go very fast.
1: That's the bottom
0: line.
1: No, because not everyone's alike. We're all even brought up different. We're all different individuals, you know what I'm saying? But what's most important, acceptance and respect. That will take us along the right pathway. And another thing that we've been more than blessed with, as we all know, right, Bruce? When we were coming up back then, we were all going to church. We had no choice. Seven-day Adventist, it goes on and on and on, right? Because there's a lot of religions here in Bermuda. But that's how we were brought up back in the day. Well, bottom line is this is a very, very prayerful island. And all we have to do, okay, we believe, we just keep looking towards God, Allah, and asking Him to show us the way and bless us to be safe and pass on the right things to those who are coming along today. And you know something? It will only get better. But all we can do is just do our part. That's the bottom line. Because we experiencing it of the past, right? And experiencing it, we can speak of it. And because at the end of the day, experience is the best teacher. I'm not taking away from you. I don't want anyone to experience things themselves, you know. But there are some things that could be truly avoided, not necessary. So these fools who are going around the corner don't know what's around the corner and why you like, well, believe you me, every day I'm looking and saying, yo, God, be kidding, but at the end of the day, hey, eventually something will happen.
0: Yeah,
1: you don't stop, something's going to happen. But the main thing is that something happening to you is not going to cause anything happening to anyone while it's happening to you, and they get hurt because they are the innocent ones. So, my dear brother Bootsy, I just want to say to you in the listening audience, you all be blessed with the most wonderful, safe, and blessed weekend in all aspects of your lives, And Bootsy, thank God Allah for you every day. When you wake up, you give us a laugh. You see the serious things you talk about, you address, and you know what? You're very much so appreciated.
0: Right, thank you. I do appreciate it.
1: You're quite welcome, my dear brother. So, as we say, ciao for now.
2: Now that's number 1075. 1075. Live, and love.

That's 48. Good morning to you. Rise and shine. Those of you who are out on the road already, I encourage you to be safe, be careful. Please

0: I'm finding.
1: Okay.
0: Yeah. I see one I see before.
1: Yes, yes it is.
0: And I was happy about that.
1: Yes.
0: Mm-hmm.
1: Yeah, you called it, right? You said three kegels. You said three. I had a little
0: bit. Yeah, you said three, really?
1: Yes, you did.
0: Okay.
1: Yeah.
0: All right.
1: Like, okay.
0: Yeah.
1: But the idea of the place.
0: Okay. Yeah.
1: What's your vision today?
0: You said
1: Belgium and Spain.
0: I said Spain.
1: You said Spain.
0: Okay.
1: Spain with you? Other team?
0: Yes.
1: Yeah. So you got it. So what happens if Belgium and France say Spain? You said.
0: Today, could you is it in the archive for Manhattan? I think it's called Love Song.
1: Is it called Love Song?
0: Yeah.
1: Mm-hmm. Okay. That's what you want to hear, I guess?
0: Yeah. And I move up Gordon's Muppet. It's 25. They're not the 25. 5-5.
1: Rod would get a 5-5?
0: Okay. Yes.
1: Okay.
0: So, my dear, there's another one of your things.
1: You as well, my dear.
0: And you can be tomorrow.
1: Not tomorrow.
0: Okay.
1: Monday, not tomorrow.
0: Monday, yeah.
1: These
0: people went by so fast.
1: Yes, they are.
0: Oh. Well, have a wonderful weekend.
1: Yes.

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1: I like to hear the hot water producer here on Hot 107.5 Bermuda Valley to each and every one of you. This morning, it is now 5 minutes after the hour of 7 o'clock, and folks like to say 7:05, because that is the time. 5 to 85 degrees, always 79. Buggy skies with a few showers, okay? So, folks are going to be with you, because when they say a few showers, in Bermuda, it pours. Yes or no? Yes. Thank you. All right, so tonight, 7:10:75, I want to hear your prediction for today's show. Yesterday's show, if you're just turning the radio on, of course, you would see yesterday. Come on. Morocco will be defeated by France, of course, 2-0. That was the final score. Morocco didn't look like Morocco. If I have to be honest, they weren't the same fiery team that we saw throughout the tournament. However, they were playing fine, so it does make a difference, right? But today's game should be really interesting. And I will tell you that some of the officiating was questionable yesterday, but to be honest, like, what is that about? Yeah. At any rate, it'll be interesting to see. Watch and we could hear this right today. Belgium, but Spain is in Belgium. Belgium. So, what is your prediction? Who do you think is going to be the last man standing? Top 107.5, good morning.
2: Good morning.
1: Hello, Dennis, what's up?
2: Yeah, everything cool. Okay. How's your morning going? Busy?
1: It's going, Dennis. Thanks, guys. Yeah. Over here, sir. Over here. Make it happen. What about you, Dennis? How's your morning going so far?
2: Yeah, my morning is going very well. Okay. Yeah, tuning in to you.
1: Thank you, Dennis.
2: Yeah. Yeah, making my morning, man.
1: Okay, thank you, sir. So, what's your prediction in terms of the game?
2: Okay. Well, yesterday's game, my prediction was 3-0. It almost been 3-0, but yeah. But I knew Morocco wasn't gonna have a chance.
1: So oh, yes. And you did well. You did 3-0.
2: Yeah. So France marches on, and now we've got Morocco and Spain.
1: Morocco just lost.
2: Spain and Belgium. Okay.
1: What's your prediction on that?
2: All right. My prediction on that is it's going to be a 1-1 draw.
1: Can't be a 1-1.
2: No, no, I'm saying it's going to be a 1-1 draw, but it's going to be decided on penalty kick in the air.
1: Okay.
2: Yeah, that's what I mean.
1: Okay. So,
2: Belgium is going to come out. At the end of that.
1: Could be a
2: yeah.
1: Could be a Dennis.
2: Yeah, man.
1: Are you ready for your weekend?
2: Yeah, man.
1: Okay.
2: Yeah. I'm ready. Okay. I'm ready to see. Yeah. France, you know, take everything, yeah, and then this is all over. Yeah.
1: Okay.
2: It's just going to be like revenge, for the last one that they lost.
1: Yeah.
2: So what's your prediction for this one here? For this, Spain and Belgium?
1: I think Spain would have
2: been.
1: I think Spain would
2: have been. All right. That's
1: going to
2: be an outright
1: million,
2: is what you're saying.
1: I don't know.
2: Concrete jungle.
1: Okay. Okay, buddy.
2: Ravens?
1: You got it.
2: So you you wouldn't be performing anywhere this weekend? Anywhere this weekend?
1: No, buddy. No, okay. No.
2: Right.
1: Not that I don't. You know, but by my schedule, no.
2: Right. But at any rate, man, you have a blessed one, man, and be good, man.
1: Thank you, guys. You be safe. Have a good day, okay?
2: All right, bro.
1: All right, buddy.
2: I'll talk to you later.

0: 16 minutes after the hour of 7 o'clock, and of course, a high today, 35 degrees, a low 79, brightness skies with less showers. What does that do? That means the radio is definitely because we don't know what time of the day is going to come, right? Showers. But in the meantime, while we're waiting for the showers, I do have, of course, Director of Communications and Development from the BBC, Jimmy Law.
1: Good morning.
0: Good morning.
1: Good morning.
0: How are you?
1: I'm doing great. How you doing?
0: I'm fantastic. So we're sitting here talking about coffee.
1: Mm-hmm.
0: And, of course, some of you guys know I stopped drinking coffee.
1: I don't know how you did it.
0: Well, that was fire. But at any rate, what do you have? This is amazing. I don't know if you guys know this, but the BBC is doing some amazing things. And, of course, the Ministry of Truth reminded. The application process ends
1: on July 17th.
0: So let's talk about it.
1: Okay. So we are talking about our Wave of Opportunity Pitch Competition.
0: Yes.
1: This is a competition that we are running in partnership with Global Atlantic. Thank you. Shout out to Global Atlantic and their team because they have graciously given us $125,000.
0: Wow.
1: To give out in the form of $25,000 grants. And so we will be doing that again this year in conjunction with Global Entrepreneurship Week. So it's in November. And so I know some of you might be saying, well, if it's in November, what you talking to me today for?
0: Okay.
1: Well, I'm talking to you today because I don't want you to miss out on the opportunity to apply to participate in that competition. And so our applications close on July 17th, and today's July
0: 10.
1: Right. So I said, let me come along and come here and let the people know so that they do not miss out on the opportunity. So that's why I'm here.
0: So have people been signed up and put on?
1: We do, but you know how we do. We like to wait to the last minute sometimes.
0: Of course.
1: And so I understand that, and I'm looking forward to receiving all those last-minute applications.
0: Yes, I can't put it in now.
1: Yes, please put it in now.
0: No, I'm sorry. Okay, so if it ends today,
1: yes.
0: You'll call us Monday.
1: Absolutely.
0: So I can't put it in.
1: Absolutely. Every year we get those calls. Every year. So I'm trying to preempt it and say, okay, even though you may not be ready to submit today, at least be ready to make the application or start the process so that on the 17th at like 11:59, you can press in. I just really, really don't want anyone to miss out on the opportunity. Let them know the applications are online on our website at bedc.bm. If there are questions maybe that they have, we are happy to answer any questions as they complete their application. But it's pretty straightforward. Yeah.
0: So they know it used to be very good.
1: Now listen, it's $25,000. What you think, Boosie? I mean, the name of your business, what you want to do, who you're going to be selling to, have you sold anything? Like, pretty kind of standard questions that we want to know, right? Because we got to pick you out of however many people apply. So, yeah, as to the best of their ability, because this competition is really for, it could be, you can have an idea, new idea, but really a 3-year and younger business, right? We do have some businesses that apply that have been in existence for longer than that, which is fine. But if you're looking for, you're looking to start a new part of your business or looking to go in a different direction and you need capital, then why wouldn't you apply, right? This is not, I don't want to say free money because you got to do a little bit of work, but you don't have to pay it back.
0: And what about one of the events? Does this apply to them?
1: No. So you would have to have a business that does events. You see what I mean? And so if this one-off event is just one of many, then yeah, because this is a business. So it is for people who own and operate or are interested in starting a business, because we want to see the impact that the $25,000 has in your business, because they're giving back to this entrepreneurial ecosystem, right, in the form of these grants. And by they, I mean Global Atlantic.
0: Yeah, that's amazing, because I know there are a lot of folks out there that start a new business.
1: Mm-hmm.
0: Before which way to go and mm-hmm. how to obtain some funds.
1: Mm-hmm. So this is an opportunity. And for us, it's a big deal, because typically we just have debt financing, right? So you get a microloan, or you go to the bank and you get a loan and we can guarantee the loan. This is grants, $25,000 in cash that you're going to get. No, you don't have to pay back. You're telling me? It's extremely important, because a lot of times most entrepreneurs, they need capital, but they also need time, right? And so when you take on debt, like a loan or something like that, you don't really have the time, because as soon as you get it, the next month, what they expect? You to start paying, right? Irrespective of whether you've got the business going, you're making sales, the idea is that you would pay that loan back immediately. Whereas a grant is almost like investment into your business that you don't even have to. The return on that investment is the success of your business for us, as opposed to having to give back money.
0: All right, so Belinda, if you just come to the radio and you're wondering, what's going on, Bruce? Well, we have Belinda Lodge, who's in the building, of course, at Rochester Communication and Development from the BBC.
1: Mm-hmm.
0: And, of course, you've got to get your application.
1: Gotta get your application.
0: You gotta get it in, baby. You gotta get it in. If you have an idea, start a business.
1: Yes.
0: And, you need capital, because you want to take your business to the next level. Then, of course, you want to. July 17th.
1: July 17th, please. It's next week.
0: 4:59.
1: I'm here early this time because I want to make sure that people know. No, we'll give them till 11:59. But at midnight, it's applications are closed, and I don't want to get the phone calls like, oh my God, what happened? I don't know. No, please. Every time, I swear, I said, I don't know what I got to do. So this is me standing from the mountaintop at Hot 107, encouraging people who are thinking about it, who may be on the fence, who may have started and not finished, to go ahead and finish. Because if you're not in it, you can't win it. That's the bottom line, right? If you don't participate in the whole situation, then there's no chance. No. No. We can do this all day, Lucy. Okay, you might got me beat on that.
0: I guess we're going to hear it about 7:35, 10:05, 10:05, 10:05, 10:05, 10:05, 10:05, 10:05, 10:05, 10:05, 10:05, 10:05, 10:05, 10:05, 10:05, 10:05, 10:05, 10:05, 10:05, 10:05, 10:05, 10:05, 10:05, 10:05, 10:05, 10:05, 10:05, 10:05, 10:05, 10:05, 10:05, 10:05, 10:05, 10:05, 10:05, 10:05, 10:05, 10:05, 10:05, 10:05, 10:05, 10:05, 10:05, 10:05, 10:05, 10:05, 10:05, 10:05, 10:05, 10:05, 10:05, 10:05, 10:05, 10:05, 10:05, 10:05, 10:05, 10:05, 10:05, 10:05, 10:05, 10:05, 10:05, 10:05, 10:05, 10:05, 10:05, 10:05, 10:05, 10:05, 10:05, 10:05, 10:05, 10:05, 10:05,

0: Bruce is here on the Hot 107.5. We're about to wrap it up, but before we do, I want to know, we were talking with Senator Lodge from the UBC.
1: Good morning.
0: So, we were talking about
1: the wave. Yes, for the Wave of Opportunity Pitch Competition. Yeah. So, of course, the business or entrepreneur has to be based in Bermuda. It has to be a Bermuda business. But outside of that, it could be in any industry. I know Global Atlantic is passionate about those in the healthcare industry and mental wellness, but in general, we don't really discriminate, you know, so as long as it's legal, it could be any business idea. We do have a young entrepreneur competition, and that age range is, I would say, 13 to 25. So if you have your kind of separate category for them, but then anybody else can fall within any of the other categories. And we also have a People's Choice Prize as well. So the judges will, award 4 of the awards, and then the people will select the 5th. So that's exciting because it also allows the public to get involved and pick their favorites as well.
0: So let's talk about why you stress the fact that you should be the local business, because
1: I think, you know, with the internet, once it's out there, it's out to the world. And there are people who just search for opportunities to get capital for their own businesses. So we've received applications from people outside of Bermuda who are just trying to apply. And I'm like, well, shoot, if they can apply, surely we can. And so I just want people to understand that this really is funding for, you have to be resident based. The business has to be in Bermuda. Now, it doesn't have to stay in Bermuda, because hopefully once you get this injection of capital, you go global, right? You can start selling whatever to anybody. But it needs to start here. It needs to be homegrown. And that's why we're doing this, because we want to increase the entrepreneurial ecosystem in Bermuda, you know. So that's the key eligibility requirement, and all of that information is on the website. Like, if you just want to make sure, even if you don't know, like, just like the people who don't even live here, they're applying. They're like, we just want to, you know, it might work out. So do that. Like, don't say, oh, I'm not sure. Just apply. Let us go through and say, okay, no, this isn't going to work, and that sort of thing. But
0: let me ask you a question.
1: Yeah.
0: So let's say if you guys read the application and you go, this is a great idea.
1: Yeah.
0: And it's something that we talk to them and say, listen, this might be, or whatever, you didn't say this, but you told us that.
1: So we have preliminary rounds, right? And there are levels, right? Some applications are not going to meet that minimum requirement, like the ones that are not local in Bermuda, right? So those automatically get disqualified. But for those that have the requirements and meet the eligibility, we go through a preliminary round process. So we will invite them in. They can talk to us about their idea, and that is where they can share anything that's missing. We can ask any questions about, you know, if there's something that we didn't see and we think it should be in there. And then the preliminary rounds, we will select the finalists to pitch for the money from there. And I think last year we had 9 finalists that we selected to go through to the finals, and then the judges will award the actual money. Yeah.
0: Right, so.
1: And I will say that once the finalists are selected, we do support them. So they have mentoring, they have coaching, there'll be a boot camp to practice their pitch. So it's not like, you know, it doesn't have to be perfect already. You know what I mean? So the key is, do you have the basic understanding of what it is that you're trying to do? Yeah, or Shark Tank. Yeah, very much like Shark Tank. And like I said, except it's not one individual person per se investing in your business. BEDC and Global Atlantic are investing in you as the entrepreneur. And we don't expect any other return on that investment outside of your success. Like, what do you want to do with the money? Did you do what you said you was going to do with the money. And that's our key driver. Like, we just want to make sure that the money is put to good use and that it actually is helping you to achieve the goal that you set for yourself. Yeah. Thank you. It's always a pleasure. Yes, I want to shout out to the team at Global Atlantic, my BDC team. Shout out Kelsey and Deshaun who make it happen. I'm just the one that shows up for the pictures, but without coffee. So I'm going to rectify that immediately after this. All right.
2: Number one.

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Much of the energy consumed in water usage is due to heating. Consider water heaters, washing machines, dishwashers, pools, and hot tubs.

bank representatives. The point of view.

closer, carefully. They receive messages claiming to be from their bank. Please don't call them from the bank to be with Tinder. For all the targeted, but these types of scams are not low. Moreover, the opposition says the leaders who hold the education authority must be fully independent. One of the education reform cannot be taught another government-controlled structure. Government funding does not prevent independence, political control does. And the opposition is calling on government to publish key details before legislation comes to parliament, including the proposed governance model, implementation plan, consultation finding, performance framework, and transition plan. It also wants clarity on whether appointments will be based on merit. And in other news, Sam's will temporarily close the Potter Potter July 10th and 7th July 11th as work continues to be more from the renovation. The Bermuda Fairing will close at 12 p.m. on Friday and reopen at 1 p.m. on Saturday. The Ministry of Public Works and Environment says the closure is moving quick and again to match it through the return of sharks and other large fish. And closing out in your sports story today, Team Bermuda has been named to the 2026 Commonwealth Games in Glasgow, with two historic firsts in the delegation. Donald Rayner will serve as chef de mission on the 18th of June.

Bye.

0: morning, I'm meteorologist John Stroman of Hurricane Weather Center. We're here on a Friday morning. We have a thunderstorm advisory in effect this morning. Looking at current lightning trackers, we're picking up on some thunder showers about 75 miles out to the southeast of Hamilton. Now, the Bermuda Weather Service radar shows those showers and thunder showers advancing towards the east and southeast away from us very, very slowly. Other showers of a lighter nature are showing up now, moving in on us, however, from the west. And the latest computer forecast models show that a series of disturbances coming from the west are tapping our summertime heat and humidity for the possibility of showers and a thunder shower now, not just for today, but all the way through and including Monday afternoon or Monday night. Then by Tuesday, a high pressure system moves off the North Carolina coast to dry us out late next week. But that won't be drying out until probably about Wednesday at the earliest. Through Tuesday, then, partly cloudy, periods of off and on showers and storms, rain probabilities ranging around 40% to 50% each day. Our daytime high temperatures are back up each afternoon now to around 86 Fahrenheit degrees Celsius, lows dropping off at around 79 Fahrenheit, 26 Celsius, winds westerly 15 to 20 miles an hour today. A quick mention of the tropics, one tropical wave leaving Africa now, moves to the Caribbean next week. Uneventful, never strengthens, never affects us. For the next 2 weeks, no disturbances in the tropics expected to be significant.
1: Good.

0: Almost 75, good morning.
1: Good morning, Bruce.
0: Hey.
1: And there's some professionals in there that could do a sonic that,
0: Yeah, I'm still here.
1: Yeah. Dennis went along yesterday with the 3-year prediction that has been, and Colin, you can see it, man. I don't understand why the professional and multi-millionaire player makes calendars.
0: I'm human too.
1: Mm-hmm. I used to take calendars for some girl that never makes one.
0: Mm-hmm.
1: Because I just, young and whatever, I made it a girl here. I made it the upright and the course bar, and I just go there and take it as hard as I can.
0: Mm-hmm.
1: And a girl who really, anybody kicks like that doesn't have a chance.
0: Mm-hmm.
1: I don't care if he dies, he's in or late, he don't have a chance. If you kick it as hard as you can and control the kick.
0: That's my point.
1: I'm talking from experience.
0: Okay. So here's the difference. So you have to remember, right, that the goalkeeper can evade it now. See, everybody thinks that, oh, it's a given. No, I don't think that is a very good goalkeeper. Very good goalkeeper.
1: And all I'm saying, Bucci, is that you are a very good talented kicker. I really don't have a chance. I've seen why I took the ball, so I'm doing an example. Darryl Butcher. You know, you might not know him as a footballer, but he used to kick the pounders because he did his day back in the day. And he earned a kid, and that's what he did. He kicked so hard, he really don't want to try to stop it.
0: I heard that.
1: Now, look, Bucci. Today is the month.
0: Why they're not playing him, I don't know.
1: Okay, but they're not
0: well, he did come on early in the

0: that's going to be a tough one. And I'm going to go to Norway tomorrow.
1: I'm going to Norway.
0: Yeah, me too.
1: Yeah. So you're going with, so what do you think?
0: I'm staying in Spain today and Norway tomorrow.
1: What's the score today?
0: No, you know, so you're putting me on the spot now. I felt confident yesterday.
1: Yeah.
0: But the these two games, I'm going to adjust here. I'm not going to break the score.
1: Okay. All right, buddy.
0: All right.
1: You can die.
0: Thank you, Bruce.
1: You as well, Mr. Victor. Nice talking to you.
0: Yes, sir. Thank you.
1: Yeah. That's a great friend, of course. It's an honor to be off. Today, I take a rope. Oh, my God. Those people are just a bite. Have Listen, let me tell you what, Mr. Davis. I don't know you. I want to tell you, I'm not going to get to know you. Man, they're like, trust me, they do. To begin with, Davis, you got to prove yourself to them. That's how they are, right? You got to have to check you out and check you out. Yeah, I'm on my wife's grandfather when I first met them. What did you do? My manager, Mr. Fisher. What do you do? Well, all right, you dump all my shit. I said, no, dump it anywhere else. I said, okay. So you buy some hot dogs. Oh, my God. It is Hot Water to Boost. We are Hot Water 75. It's around 6 minutes

Hey, Brian, the New Radio Top Morning for Boots here on 107.5. It's now 3 minutes to the hour of 8 o'clock. Before that, at 8 o'clock, we have a very interesting talk show from Paul DeBay. Of course, the host of that is Chanel Harper. So stay tuned there for that. So my time is just about up. I'm going to leave you with one of my favorite songs. It's a little slower, but I just love the lyrics, right? But with that being said, you have two, my friends. Be safe. Be careful. Please, don't stop and drive. Don't drink it. Don't take life. Maybe it's padding. Again. With that being said, that, my friends,

5, so ensuring that we can pump through the radio areas with these most important community conversations. I'm Janelle Hoffman. How's everyone feeling today? Happy Friday. Happy into traditional work week, if you have a traditional work day, work week schedule. Hope you all are feeling good, man. Hey, I know you all love Friday. We got to that in and says, good morning, Janelle. It's super awesome, Sherry. Baby, weekend is here. How are you, Janelle? I'm looking for your other e-books. Oh, they're not out yet, but I will let you know when they are out. Oh, until then, you can go to my Substack and read some of the articles I put out. I put out another one this week, so if you know what Substack is, you can go check it out. Just go on Substack and search for Janelle Hoffman. It's my name. This week, I wrote one about beyond belief. Beyond belief. Regardless of our religious beliefs or practices, yeah, why it's so important to love beyond boundaries. Yeah.

it's a Friday. Another summer Friday. Yeah, feels good, doesn't it? Feels good in this July 10th. All right, well, greetings, everyone. Thanks for making us part of your daily routine. Helping graduates learn through their next chapter. Yes, Nicola Brumby joins us from HSBC Bermuda for another segment of Financial Friday today to talk about how graduates can build confidence with their finances, the importance of planning early, and HSBC's limited time next chapter campaign designed to celebrate this exciting milestone. So I love this. I wish things like this happened before people got into college, especially in the U.S., because you know, college, it's like people get into their freshman year, so they get accepted to college, you know, they're swarmed with credit card opportunities, right? And you see, you know, they're in loads of debt. So, but I like this. I like this. First job, first idea, and all this. And one of the things I told my youngest sister is, hey,

0: to apologize. Yesterday was daily play. I read directly from the game, and I was wrong. I did go to one. It says, which nation borders China to yourself? And you all were right. This game, and again, it's in the History Channel, it says, Mongolia. And I knew the answer was Mongolia, but I was just reading from it. So I want to apologize for giving you all the wrong information on yesterday's game. So you were absolutely right. Vietnam, Kyrgyzstan, a bunch of others. But it's definitely not Mongolia. I think Mongolia is actually quite worth the more. But hey, this is why you got to fact check the games. You know, they try to ban rabbiting, you know. But thank you all for reaching out after. Also, funny, do not forget to subscribe on our website, follow us on all of our social media channels to stay up to date with all that we have going on. Help us study on the mic as we do our part to continue to improve our media. As I mentioned, our website's being updated. I want to give you all a favor. So if you have someone you think will make a great guest or they want to be a guest, there's going to be an option to go on the website and they can just filter that from the website. Reaching out to me is probably not the best option because I am not the person who arranges guests for this show. All right? So that option, I don't know if it's available yet on the website, but it should be accessible on the website. Be our guest. You can do it that way. But check out our new website. You can watch the show on the new website. And you can engage about the show after the show is done. All right? So those are some updates for you. But today's question, folks, what makes Bermuda special to you? What makes Bermuda special to you? Look, so often on this show, our conversations are serious. We spend a lot of time talking about the issues facing Bermuda, whether it's the cost of living, education, healthcare, crime, housing, even politics. We challenge each other, we debate ideas, and we try to find solutions. But it's Friday today. It's a fun day, Friday. And today I thought we'd take a break from trying to solve Bermuda's problems and spend a little time celebrating what makes Bermuda so special. All the challenges we face, and there are many, there's still so much to be grateful for. We're a tiny island sitting in the middle of the Atlantic. Yet somehow we've managed to make an impact far beyond our size. There's a rich and free of unique culture and traditions that people all over the world recognize as distinctly Bermudian. From hotnets to gondoliers, kite flying, and Easter to six languages, one raisin bread, a slab of pie at Christmas, while pink sand beaches, Bermuda is truly unlike anywhere else. It's not just the places that make Bermuda special, it's the people. It's the way we rally around each other in difficult times. It's the pride we take in our schools, our neighborhoods, our clubs, and our traditions. It's seeing a fellow Bermudian overseas and instantly feeling like you've known them your whole life. Sometimes it makes you spend too much time talking about what's wrong with Bermuda that we won't spend enough time talking about what's right. Today, let's move that. Let's get back to our Friday fun day roots. And let's remind ourselves why, despite all of the challenges, so many others so proudly call Bermuda home. You see the question, what makes Bermuda special to you? Take a quick break, think about it, and share your perspective with your thoughts.
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0: everybody, folks. Welcome back. Thank you for the question. It is Friday. Happy summer. So good morning to you, Sonny and Janelle, and a great morning to you, Kathy. So, oh my God, happy Friday, LOL. Yes, it is Friday. We made it. You see the question, folks. What makes Bermuda Faith special to you? What makes Bermuda Faith special to you? Ms. Allen K. Horton says, good morning, everyone, and a great morning to you as well, Ms. Allen K. Horton. What makes Bermuda Faith special to you? You know, we often speak about the politics. All what's wrong is because we want to solve problems. But sometimes we have to take a break and realize, you know what? Let our hair down, or if you don't have hair, just relax a bit. And enjoy and celebrate some things, right? So let's celebrate Bermuda today. What makes Bermuda special to you? What makes Bermuda unique? What do you love? If someone asks you who's never been to Bermuda, what makes Bermuda so special? And here's the poll question. I want to know this. Have you ever resided outside of Bermuda? One for yes, two for no. Why is this an important question? Because I'll be real with you. Nothing makes you appreciate home like being away from it. Or nothing should make you appreciate home like being away from it. Nothing should make you appreciate home like being away from it. I tell you. And even people who love living outside of Bermuda, there's a reason they hang on to their cultural traditions. There's a reason they don't easily let go. Because there's always no place like home, folks. Only. But let us know what makes Bermuda special to you. What makes Bermuda special to you? Good morning, Janelle. Good morning, Bermuda, and a great morning to you. Nicole Walker. Nicole Walker says, good morning. No matter where I'm returning from and the amazing trip I've had, when I fly over the island, its natural beauty always captivates me. Yeah? Honestly, returning to Bermuda is nothing like it for me. I travel to different islands, and I don't know, maybe it's that feeling like I know where I am. That makes me feel like, wow. And then, like I said it on the show before, once you get out of the airport and you take that drive across the causeway, that's, well, you know what I mean? You all may not miss it. I actually really miss the old airport, how you would get off the plane and walk on the tarmac and smell Bermuda. You don't miss that? Then you have to go to America or America. Sorry, I should say. But what are your thoughts, audience? What makes Bermuda special to you? What makes Bermuda special to you in the world? Have you ever resided outside of Bermuda? One for yes, two for no. Not even says it's the people. What makes Bermuda so special? Besides, it's my home where I was born. There's no place like home but the people. I said that as well. I know we get annoyed with one another. It's not your time here. We get annoyed with these wonderful people. I mean, the fact you were red in the pocket of the book, probably say, sorry. But, let's be one of the back here. You can see the music that is particularly red in the red and blue. But I agree, though. I absolutely agree. I think as much as we may differ about certain things, the way we come together, and I'm not going to use portions, the way Bermudians love one each other after a hurricane and look out for each other, yeah, I wish that was everyday Bermuda. It's just like death. I don't like how we have to wait until death to come together as friends. Honestly, I don't. But if we can treat each other with love that we do, the way we do out the hurricane, man, we'd be okay. But again, audience, question of the morning, this is your daily discussion. Welcome back to the next question. It's cool. We're going to slide on Sunday today. What makes Bermuda special to you? What makes Bermuda special to you? Turn it from this as our cultural uniqueness, as well as the things that get on my nerves that are actually uniquely Bermudian, like carrying a huge box on a bike. When you say a box, are you talking like a boom box? Like what they say, I'm sorry. Do I sound old to them doing that? Like, do people still say doing that? Is doing that like a 90 day to say? But he said, boss, I just want clarity. Compared to a name. Nicole Walker says, exactly, Jay. No place like home. Seriously. There's so many things. I used to love talking to people who've never been to Bermuda. I remember the story I told you all last year about I met someone and I told them about fish sandwich on raisin bread, and they were like, raisin? And fish sandwich? And they did this. And I was like, yeah. But again, you know, they were knocking what they had an experience or a million. They're going to pour a try to tell us, no, what do you think of this place? Right? Tanya Teaser says, Bermuda greeting, a smile, a hug. Hey, girl. Hey, buddy.
1: Yeah.
0: Yeah. Nothing like it, right? Nothing like it. Jay Swan says, no other island compares to Bermuda. It will always be the people for me. I agree. And I love it. I love St. Lucia. I visited it there and to the Barbuda. I love Jamaica. I've visited quite a few other islands just on cruises, but the ones I've actually been to and stayed at, I must say, all fascinating and good. But I think Bermuda, for me, in my bias, is the most fascinating place I've been to. It's a place where we really can travel throughout the island. There's nowhere we can't go or shouldn't be able to go. It's a place where we have unique cultures within culture. What do I mean by that? Let's use we all love that culture from history of the United States. But is it the Portuguese have the tomato sauce and the West Indians the butter sauce, or is it the opposite way around? But culture within culture, it's unique. That's something I really value. I value that we have, in such a small place, still a diverse set of people who bring their own cultures, like the Portuguese donuts. Right? So I love it.

remember that too. I remember that. And used to, my neighbor will remember nothing but the old up to it. Hey, and the Lord experienced back in the day. Samson Schwartz said, the people of Bermuda are the kindest, most beautiful, resourceful, supportive, and most amazing people in the whole wide world. I love, love, love Bermuda and her people. Indeed, indeed, again. But we're having some fun this Friday, folks. Let's leave the politics and the troubles behind for one day. Let's have some fun today. We're asking, what makes Bermuda special to you? And also, have you ever resided outside of Bermuda? One for yes, two for no. I'm asking this question because I feel like those who've resided outside of Bermuda might actually have a greater appreciation. I mean, anything. No way, people who've never left have a greater appreciation. No, when you leave Bermuda for a certain amount of time, you start to, because you grew up, something's still embedded in you and you've been away from it for a while. And you're like, man, we miss this. You don't have access to the very thing. Like, are you in New York City? I never liked living in New York. I didn't appreciate living in New York until I left. Then I realized, man, I could just walk and find something to do any time of day or night. I had friends in town that was always something to do. Why are you? Atlanta was very similar. But I'm saying, I went to Florida after that. And it was like, there's nothing like New York City. I didn't understand it until I left. Would I want to move there again? No way. But that's what I mean by people leaving and having a greater appreciation. Not saying that Bermuda and Pete have never lived outside of Bermuda, but appreciate it. You do. That's why you never left Bermuda. Mark also says, what amazes me about Bermuda is that a country that is so small on the global scale, but it takes up so much space in my heart. Oh, I love that. I love that, Mark. You guys once said, I missed the days back in college where I would spend hours talking about Bermuda and just start spelling so many folders. I mean, it's a little, Bermuda family for me. It's hard, man. You know, I still meet people that are like, oh, can you send me to Bermuda family? Oh, how'd you get here? It's so annoying now, it's just like, they can't be serious. Too much access to information can be ridiculous like this. But anyway, what makes for you discussion to you folks? This is the daily discussion brought to you by our friends at Site Express and Secure. Small enough from this is, now I've seen people carry a huge box carrying furniture, people carrying ironing boards, pets, and an actual pedal bike while riding a bike. You need to be up. Yeah, I see. And I get you. Yeah, let's go to Janet. You need to have a field day with those folks with the economy. Well, as far as cottage and potato, Nicholas and Horton prefers the tomato-based sauce over the butter sauce. Okay. J-Dog6838 says, I love the 2 degrees of separation. Problems are quickly resolved because a work colleague, such member, or a friend of a friend is able to point me in the right direction. I tell you, that is something to appreciate about Bermuda. That is something uniquely special, man. When you live in big cities and spaces, it's not a safe net, right? It might be hard. You may have to go on the internet and find someone. In Bermuda, you can reach out to someone, a friend of a friend, a cousin of family, something, and get things done, you know? Suzanne England says, I was in California for my last 10 months of school. 6 years later, I went to live with my dad in Sacramento in September 1978 and returned December 1978 when the riots were happening. To this day, I still hate California. This is my home. My word.

love indeed, indeed. Dennis Smith says the beauty of the day is the feeling of being safe 3 hours in the morning, out exercising and late at night, the clean air flowing at those times of the day. I think only Bermuda has its troubles. I get it. But it still is one of the most safe, most beautiful places that you will find. You know, I mean that audience. It really is. You know, our culture, from Cotton, from Gumbeard, from Prince Charlie Instagram, Fish Chasing, and the local food, you know, people say, what's the Indian cuisine? The way we make our dishes. Whether it's all cassava pie, this sounds on a raisin bread, on raisin bread, is unique to us. We do peas and rice, not rice and peas. Our music. You might say, well, we don't have a genre, but we have artists who add their own flavor to music. We have many traditions. Some we don't like, some we don't. Whether it's walking around in the calm looking Bermuda short and high knee socks, or it's in a Gumby seat. Gumby hat. Those are our cultural traditions. We have some unique beaches, some sand beaches, clear, crystal clear water. And a semi-tropical destination like Bermuda. Safety is something you shouldn't take for granted. We offer small island time. And many of you said to people, the community spirit is great. We are a very hospitable people. I love that I'm 7

5,000 years old. You know how we go. But I love seeing Bermudians on airplanes and airports. Thinking about Bermuda with so much love before, and people who are visiting for the first time, and telling them what they need to experience. And if you turn right outside of Bermuda, you just walk up, even when you get a cruise in. Mine. No one can ever question the pride that Bermuda is having in this movie, government or not. Let's go to the final few comments, folks. Again, on a Friday, fun day. Welcome from your special to you. We've got this Alex Morton says, I love that people always speak and most often call you by name. We've got Smart Five says, Bermuda is special because it has enough resources, IUCI, revenue, talent, etc., and it's small enough that it is truly committed to making a meaningful, positive change for its people. It can do so quickly. We've got Michael Daniels from Bermuda and Bermudians for the fastest developing country in the world, and our challenge is to maintain our old world roots while we become a highly sophisticated community. We've got McDonald's important to the old airport with nice. I like getting off the plane and waving at people who came to meet me. I also love that the whole family came to see what I mean. I mean, that was so Bermudian back in the day. Talking to us second, because I love having a Bermudian accent in an unexpected place. It brings an instant smile to my face, nothing like it. Oh, I love it too, Charles, I agree. Gloria says, I love our fresh air. I love that we constantly punch above our weight, indeed. My love and island girl says, well, I'm not a fan of the beach for swimming. I love walking on a beach, the sound of the ocean. Friends are green, brown sand, love our pink. I love our beaches for relaxation. We are aligned for that. Trust me, we are aligned. I think Rhonda says you're generally a polite people. And our good morning, afternoon, evening makes a difference because it's acknowledging someone else's presence. Absolutely. And I'll never forget, before I was working in Bermuda Tourism, and at this time they were hiring a lot of non-Bermudians. And it was this one young lady they hired from the New York Tourism Office when I was there. And she would just come in the office every day, not saying anything, just like that. So one day I was in Bermuda, I was up Dockyard, and there was a sign that said, we say good morning here. And I took a picture of it, and I showed it to her. I said, hey, this for you. Basically, if you're going to be a part of us, you need to adapt to us. You don't just come in the office. Now, it'd be different. I came and worked at your company, and that was called into this mirror. But you're coming into Bermuda, you got to use your mouth. She laughed, but she certainly did say good morning there after that. All right, so let's do a poll. The poll was, 58% of you have resided outside of Bermuda. 58% of you have resided outside of Bermuda. Okay, that's the majority of you. That's good. So you have this appreciation for Bermuda. All right, so let's close it out. We've got Nicholas Rumby coming up with a very fun conversation. If not, then we're going to show some love to Titan Express and Sure. And then we

0: It's time for your day to be up. Folks, in the meantime, if you are streaming with us on Facebook, LinkedIn, YouTube, Twitter, outside Instagram, give us a thumbs up, a love, a like. Make sure you share the conversation with your friends, your family, your colleagues. But can you take your time? Today, folks, is National French Fry Day. National French Fry Day. You know what I just learned? So many people are just finding out that French fries were actually veggie. And I thought everyone knew that. You remember when the French didn't want to go to war with the U.S. back when George Bush was trying to bring the weapons of mass destruction going with Iraq, and the French didn't want to do it. And George Bush, like I said, well, we're going to call them freedom fries in the United States, and people were like, they're actually bad. And that's what they want to say. But anyway, I say that because for National French Fry Day, what is your favorite French fry? Chick-fil-A waffle fries. Man, you all got me on the waffle fries now. It's not for French fries. It would be appropriate. I don't think it'd be allowed to have a waffle fries in day since it's French fries day, right? So, all right, what's your favorite French fries? So, the next one says crinkle waffle fries. All right, crinkle. We've got double candy llama, crinkle in a brown bag. That's the old Bermuda in the way. Now you need to go to, get an order of fries, and you can put the fries in a brown bag, and you'll put some pepper, and you take it up and down. Man, that's a real Bermudian bag, huh? They probably don't even do that anymore. We've got 9-11 Island Girls, Chick-fil-A waffle fries all day. All right, the waffle fries filling up. We've got crinkle cut fries, so turn your cheese in. We've got dual leaves, Chick-fil-A waffle fries. You all know what's happening. We've got Carrie Lynn Johnson said, crinkle cut with seasoning salt and pepper. Okay. But I didn't realize seasoning salt and pepper is Bermudian thing as well. Not Jim Miners knows about their brown bag fries. You can eat it now. Absolutely. Dan Parker says crinkle cut as well. Paul J. Chelsea Second says, I used to be cheese grain until 6 day waffle fries came into my life. Maybe it's the peanut oil they cook in. Charles, man. Do you want to go get some crinkle cut from waffle fries at East Bay Fries to next movie? Come on, man. Somebody has waffle fries with me today. Oh, God, you can take a picture of your fries, and you can send them to them. He's adding up a crinkle cut by asking you to put the fries on the desk to grab. Okay. I like baked potato fries, but I don't agree with the name. I don't know. I want a baked potato. Hey, in the meantime, if you're streaming with us on Facebook, LinkedIn, YouTube, Twitter, or Instagram, make sure you give us a thumbs up, a love, a like. We'll be back very close to yesterday. Let's talk about. I wonder, do you all have any recent graduates? Do young people just finishing starting their first job? My sister, my younger sister, graduated her MBA in May, and she, I started her first full-time job in June. So hopefully you keep tuning in this morning. I'm making a phone call part two. And you said, she probably won't listen to me because I'm not financial expert. You know, I'm in a relationship and I'm talking about relationships with you. But hopefully, if you have a young person, tell them to tune into the conversation today. That they can help you out, help them out. And even if you're unable to tune in, you can tune in for them and just give the information to them. So some things many of us wish we knew when we were younger. They have the opportunity to trigger platforms like this just to get information provided to them. All right? If you're not going anywhere, we're going to take a quick break and we'll be back in a few minutes.
1: Guess what?

Thank you.

ever taken medication?

you're welcome back. Because now I'm here to see you all brought to you by the Institute of Comedy Hastings in Bermuda. And that's all from those people from the Big Love to a Hot 107.5 fan show that you can come to the radio area with these most important things on the page. 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Don't forget, Monday, it all begins. Yes, you see them out there for me to see the two performances. Windows, auto solutions for me to pass control and more. Christmas in July on the Daily Hour. Rain is easy. You need to tune in. That's it. Tune in. Oh, that's not it. But not tune in. That's that one. Okay, listen for our Christmas in July hashtag of the day. Then post it when I tell you to post it. Gift cards, vouchers, prizes, a lot. We're rewarding you for your support

0: explanation. I also want to give a shout out to Lucy. We have a recent college graduate, Katoro Ishinichi. She defended her PhD yesterday, her thesis, and she is now Dr. Katoro Ishinichi. Yes. She is a doctor before Horton Hershey. So, big up and congratulations to her. And of course, her mom, Zana K. Horton. Congratulations to you. Not easy raising a doctor. Yeah, I get it. All right, folks. Well, without further ado, let's bring our very special guest for today. We've got to find out what her favorite French wine is as well. Yeah, Nicholas, he's going to be closer than folks. All of us. Yeah, even if we're not going to call a graduate, we may know one. I actually got some good information for us. Give a warm TH welcome to Nicola Gumby.
1: Hey, Nicola, what's up?
2: Hey, how are you?
0: I'm good. I gotta ask you, before we jump into anything, we gotta ask you. Favorite French fry?
2: Trust me, I've been sitting here really about this so much I want to unpack. So, definitely crinkle fries, steam in the brown bag with seasoned salt and pepper, definitely. But I do like a McDonald's straight spring fry, I will say that.
0: I grew up loving the McDonald's fries, and then as they got better and bigger, I was just like, I love the bacon.
2: Exactly. But sprinkles off my store. I'm just so much trying to remember why I'm here today, because I was like, ooh, I want to talk about how I can't believe you were slagging Somerset fans, because I am a Somerset person, red and blue through and through. So we might have to end the conversation here.
0: You know what, Nicola? I usually ask that question at the end because I don't want to interfere with your professionalism. Now it's like, how am I going to be able to look you in the eye and have a real conversation with a summit? Oh, this is hard.
2: I know, sorry. And then my Bermuda, like, favorite thing about, like, Bermuda, the question you asked was,

0: my husband's like, I'm going to go in because if you go in, we're never going to have dinner because you're going to spend about half an hour talking to
1: them. That's not the word for me and Brady, though. Like, sure.
0: Yeah.
1: How about on the road just for like 5 to 10 minutes and then an hour later? Yeah. How am I supposed to just listen? You know, the, But, yeah, thank you so much. This is not your first time doing this. You've got me to do last time. I'm sure you'll do the same. Just remind people real quickly, what your role is in HSBC.
0: I am a tenure relationship manager, so I help, clients manage their wealth. Whether that's through financial planning for investments, credit needs, day-to-day banking needs. So, yeah.
1: Okay. You already told me to stop being this whole thing, so just let me I just said it. You know, graduation season is just got passed. Some are still looking for jobs. Some have just started their first job. It's an exciting milestone, right? But it also marks the beginning of new financial responsibility. What do you think starting your next chapter means from a financial perspective? And what's the first piece of financial advice you would give a young adult starting this next chapter in your life?
0: Okay. Yeah, that's a great question. I would definitely say, for young people, and when they start getting their, like, that first paycheck, they're going to be probably excited, want to buy things that maybe they don't necessarily need. I would say, pay yourself first, right? And what that means to some people, like, what do you mean? I said, if you've got $100, you made $100 that week, that's what you've got paid. Give yourself $20 to knock off, like, that you're not spending on a latte or buying something. So pay yourself first, because the longer you start with,

0: surprised at the amount of people that don't. Well, I guess maybe younger people that don't have bank accounts, but like set a bank account and have a separate one where you pay yourself. That's like a key thing. If you want to keep it separate from your everyday spending, that will just help drive your saving behavior.
1: Let's be fair, because there are some people who may have part-time jobs and went through summer jobs in their life, but many of that was a receiving their first regular paycheck. But one of those thought habits, and you kind of just mentioned that this was developed from day one when it comes to budgeting and managing their money.
0: Again, paying yourself, but you're a young person that just started work, you're getting that first paycheck. You want to set up something that's kind of a good tool in a standing order to move money or direct debit from your paycheck. So just remember, like most of us at work, our pension, we don't even realize that. I mean, you see it coming out in your deduction, but it gets taken away. So that discipline is there. So I would say set up a standing order to have a certain amount of money that you are putting aside for yourself in savings. And now this is why it's important to establish different accounts, because my work, like, as a banker, when I see someone that just has, like, one account for everything, so they get paid into it, that's where they think they're saving, but what you find is that they're not, that's the account that they might dip into, where you want to have a separate savings account, and for some people who aren't potentially maybe disciplined enough, you want to have it where it's an automatic amount. Once you work out, based on your budget, what that amount can be, move that amount aside into another account that doesn't have a debit card, that you might not have access to, well, online banking, because you want to kind of set it and forget it. Leave that amount is what I would say.

0: them. The younger you can start, the better you will position yourself in the long run. So a lot what I'm seeing with this generation, they call it like the popcorn generation. They want everything right now and then. Like, they also don't want to be working traditionally like most of us that are going to work over 65. You know, they talk about they want to retire at 40. There's a need to start younger because for savings and investing, particularly investing, the longer you have in the market, the better off your money can perform. So you start, if you just graduated and you're starting your first job, if you can start investing at 19, 20, 21, and then leave and have that money investing for 10, 20 years, it's going to give you a better return than someone that starts investing when they're 30. And the thing that is, makes me just like, oh, I want to take people is when people, oh, well, I don't have money. Like, I don't have money to invest, right? We're expensive, right? Beautiful, amazing country, but it's expensive. That's our reality. And I tell people, you could start with saving $20 a week, $10 a week. Just start that behavior, and then you'll start to see. You'll feel rewarded, you know, that you're doing that saving, and then you'll see that that will grow over the years. I had a manager that once told me when we got pay increases, don't think of that pay increase as like, yeah, yeah, now I can go out and buy more things. If you've been sustaining your standard of life that you enjoy, think of that increase as a put it aside. The earlier you start, you're just giving yourself more time to take advantage of opportunities that come along, like investments.
1: Okay, well, I'll get to your questions and comments. Keep your comments and questions coming. I'll get to them in a few. Some things are bank account is worth on your payroll, right?
0: Mm-hmm.
1: I feel like the bank insurance is so much more than that.
0: So, I mean, gosh, we have so much more technology, right? You have online banking, you have your mobile apps, you have card reward points things you can do. So, all of that, it's a great thing because it gives you access to your money and knowing what's going on right at your fingertips. Like, I remember when I started as a teller, and companies would come in with this old blue book where if they deposited $50, you could, like, stamp it and whatever. And so, one of those days, like, you can see your money, you can track your money, which can help you, in my opinion, better than be able to make decisions for it. So, if you see your money building up because you have mobile banking, you can see it there easily, you then have the access to be thinking about, well, where can I use this money? What products can I use? And all, there's so much more. Like online, if you go to our HSBC.bn, you can see our different product offerings. I think it's key for people to like really just take the time to sit down and look at their finances and what they have going on, and then start setting up what products best match that. So you have a bank account, a traditional bank account to get your pay in, but then what vehicle am I going to put my money in to earn more for me?
1: No, I love the exciting stuff. HSBC, the next chapter continues. It's available for a limited time, right?
0: Yeah, so July 31st.
1: All right.
0: That comeback day. And I mean, I saw, I don't know if people would have seen it, the great ad we had with those HSBC ads that were showing that some of our interns who are doing an amazing job. And the commercial is great. But yeah, so if you are a recent graduate or if you're someone that has a recent graduate in your family, please check us out on the website. It's hsbc.bn/next chapter. Let me just double check. Yeah, next chapter. And you can apply for an account and establish a bank account, and then with that, we will give you the $100 gift card. And then if you refer someone in, you will get a $50 referral. And I mean, I just attended a few graduations, and one of them for a goddaughter, they, rather than the traditional, like, giving something to or whatever, she got a lot of money. So her mom then messaged me and was like, where can I put this? Like, what would you suggest? This, you know, and I said, you didn't have a bank account. So I'm like, first step, establish that, put that money in that bank account. And I mean, that's the first step. She's on her way to hopefully securing financial freedom, right? Because that's the main goal, right? By taking your finances into your control and having that financial freedom in the long run.
1: Mm-hmm. You've got Calvin Cotton says, I've had my students all the time to start a retirement investment when you get this first paycheck, something I wish I knew earlier in life. But when you
0: began,
1: just to get a minute.
0: Yeah, like that, you hit the nail right on the head there. As soon as, I know it's like exciting for kids that, you know, they get their first paycheck again. They're going to want to spend it on something that you feel like I see your feel at that time. But honestly, the best investment you can make is in something like your long-term future, your retirement. So, again, you get your paycheck, put something aside. Many people right now in Bermuda, it's a bit of a, we have a uniqueness in the sense of a lot of kids are living at home with their parents. Back 60, 50 years ago, whatever, they moved out on their own, whereas a lot of kids, their situation now is that they will still be living at home. So outside of it, you don't have to help with like the big overhead costs and everything. They're in a prime advantage to be saving some good amounts of money. And retirement is not something that is like a 2 year goal. That's a 30, 40 year goal for most people. So if you can start saving something towards that now, again, I feel like a broken record, you will just set yourself up to be in such a good position when you do hit your 40s and 50s.
1: All right. Okay. For those young people. If you have any more questions or comments, send them to we'll get those minutes possible. Then she's asking, what can you share about the quarterly bonus savings account? What is it good for?
0: Okay, so the quarterly bonus savings account is a great tool for driving that behavior of saving your money and not touching it. So the idea is, and it does have a higher interest than any of the other regular bank accounts. So our regular bank accounts, so if you're getting your pay into a regular bank account and that's what you think you're using as your savings, the interest on that is quite low. The quarterly bonus saver gets a higher interest rate. And then the behavior that it's driving, that behoove it drives, is you do not touch that money. So for them, for 3 months, if you don't touch the money, you then get a bonus interest. So the whole premise behind the 40 bonus saver is to help drive that behavior of, okay, I put this $50 in here, I'm not going to touch it, and you can add to it whenever. So I then say, oh, I got to add to the 20. I'm going to add that to it. I'm going to do that. And then in 3 months' time, I have $150 I'm going to get the regular interest plus some bonus interest. So it should be strictly used for like a savings account. That's why it doesn't have a debit card attached to it. It should be strictly used for a savings account. I will disclaimer, the 40 bonus saver, the interest on it, that's not going to make you a millionaire overnight, right? But it's going to help drive that behavior to save, have a lump sum that you then want to come and talk to us about and ask, well, what are my options now? And that's where we would explore, okay, well, let's look at an investment vehicle where you're going to take a bit more risk, but the reward is going to be higher than what the quarterly bonus saver is.
1: What, just a little quickly about the process. A recent college graduate just getting their first job, what do they need to know or have to open a bank account? I haven't opened a bank account in so long that I honestly wouldn't even know the first step in terms of opening one. But what would they need if they don't already have one? What would they need?
0: So they would need $100. You have to open a bank account with $100, minimum of $100. And honestly, it's a seamless process. You go online to hsbc.bm, there's a tab about services or everyday banking, apply online, and then it's a PDF form. And that's okay, young people, I'm technically challenged, but young people, they know this stuff. So they should be able to go on, it's a PDF form that they fill out. You will have to attach a recent, like a ID to your passport or driver's license and a proof of address. For most Bermudians, you can use your driver's license as proof of address, but for say for this child that doesn't have a driver's license yet, they can use their parents' proof of address and the parent attest to say that they reside there. But yeah, $100, apply online. So sorry, you don't need the $100 right away. Do the application online. It's received by our onshore account opening team. Our process is so good now. It can take like 2 to 3 business days to have the account open, then you get contacted to come in for the sign off, and then you have your bank account.

0: know, because I know there might be some students who, or some people that are already in school, maybe in their first year of university, and they're coming back. You have to be on island to sign off. You can start the application.
1: Correct.
0: It can be done on, you know, a laptop anywhere we get. But when you have

0: sister.
1: You seem to your parents are older people. I nearly bored you, but you did it. And I will be together with that. That's like my first step. Yeah, this is your elders. But I would say, start being clean yourself now. Start thinking, get that mindset into saving something. I know it's hard because a lot of young people live like, we don't know, we're not promised tomorrow, like, let's just live for today. But the hope is that tomorrow will come and will keep coming and coming. So start saving now. Start talking about money. I know it can be kind of taboo in Bermuda to have conversations about money. And maybe you don't want to do it with your parents, but maybe someone you trust. So like, it's for our young people that are starting that next chapter, whether it's going off to university or starting their first job. If you're starting your first job, talk to someone that you trust on in your workplace and get their advice. So some of it might be you could learn from the mistakes they've made, really. If you're in university, I know when I went to university, I used to work 4 summer jobs because I wanted to spend, my dad was just like, I paid for your schooling. I'm not giving you extra money for if you want to go out with your friends and things. So I had to work and save that money. So I wanted to be spending it in the summer doing things, but I saved it so that I then could allow myself to do things. And I did, at the time, save a portion of it because my dad always would say, it's not what you make, it's what you save. So I used to save a portion of it separate completely so that when I graduated from university, I had a little nest egg. It wasn't big. It wasn't a lot. But it was something. And it made me feel proud, right? So I think just start really like reflecting within yourself and like what are the goals you want? And how can your finances help you reach those goals? So not everything is finance, right? So but again, financial freedom brings a lot of peace.
0: Dr. Chapman, thanks, Michael. Great information. Absolutely great information. Audience, again, I think it's from the audience. Let us know real quickly, do you have any recent college graduates in or around you? Do you have any recent college graduates that may be going into a fresh job and could use this information? Let us know, yes or no. Michael, if someone wanted to contact you or the bank, what's the best way to reach out to either schedule an appointment or learn more information?
1: To schedule an appointment, you can go online, hsbc.bn, and there's a make an appointment button. You can call our contact center on 299-5959, and one of the customer service agents can book you an appointment with someone at the bank to come and speak with them.
0: I'm already. It's been a pleasure having you. Despite that challenge with being funny to go, you are.
1: Yeah,
0: we'll
1: still be friends after July.
0: Oh, cool people. Oh, fantastic. We need some jobs, people, but no, thank you for that. Just a light on my team this year, right?
1: Yes. We'll try.
0: Have a wonderful day and a great conference, Nicholas. Talk to you.
1: Thank you. Have a good one, everybody.
0: All right. Nicholas Bombies, folks. HSBC Bermuda, if you appreciate that conversation, please give us a thumbs up, a love, a like. We're going to take our final break. Come back after this. We're going to do a daily today, daily play. Yeah. We'll see how many people on their toes. And give you the final reminder about Christmas in July. Thanks again to HSBC and Nicholas for another significant, important episode of Financial Friday.

All right. Thanks again to Nicola Brumby and everyone at HSBC for another session of Financial Friday. Hopefully you all got a lot out of that. 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

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All right. Again, apologies for yesterday. You all were correct. But today, there is the question. The things you should know. And I'm sure everyone's played cards. How many cards are there in a traditional deck of cards? That's for him, honey. Two? That's what I thought. Okay. Tracy Ann Brown and Joel E. 52 and Sharon Duncan. Yeah, I only got two. And LeBron Tucker. And look at you, Suzanne Ingram. Yes, yes. You didn't take another time. And John Matt and Danae Swan. Yes, yes, yes. You all got it. Yeah, you. That's why you cross into called Dingy for me. You know, this is the box surface. This is the box for the Dingy. I should have known that. Or I should have known that to do. So if you ever want to get into the Dingy, again, a lot of games for history time. Is you want to play any of these games. And then we have all the Bermuda Trivia apps. So all the stuff that we do, you can, you know, if you like spend time with your family and friends and, you know, playing games, you can do some stuff like that. It's really cool. But yeah, that's, you all got it correct for sure. Have you ever played 52 Pickup? I've never heard of 52 Pickup, so. All right, folks, so let's wrap it up. It's all the discussion this morning. Regarding what makes Bermuda special to each and every one of us, I'll say this next. There's a quote in a movie one time, and I don't remember what movie, I think it was Seth Rogen said it. Just because you don't love your government doesn't mean that you can't love your country. Something to that effect. And I take that quote that there will always be challenges. There will always be things that we're not happy about. But sometimes you need a reminder of the good. Because the good

we can do something about that. And I hope that this one conversation inspired you, empowered you, made you smile at the very least to believe that there is something that all of us can be proud of and grateful for when it comes to the year.

things that stay out. I'm grateful that HSCCA introduced a program like this. I've encouraged people with recent graduates to send them on over to HSCCA.ca. Send them to the website. And let me just give it to you one more time. It is HSCCA.ca/next-step. Check it out. There's no better time than now to start. That's all I look at when it comes to finances. So I appreciate HSCCA and Nicholas for another engaging conversation. I've got to give you some daily inspiration though, right? So let's go. Let's see what we learned on this one. I like this. I like this because this represents me so much. This is from my book, The Journey of Faith. Big props to Jonathan Bell and Philip Scott for you've probably seen it come out, but they have all purchased my book and they are all have all endorsed the book. But this quote is from my book. It says, "If ever you're lucky enough to do what you love for a living, work your heart out to be the very best at it." End quote. Very few people have the opportunity to do what they love to do. Some people love to play basketball because they never got the opportunity to play basketball for them. I've been lucky or blessed, however. I've always wanted to work in radio and TV. I've been blessed and lucky to work in those radio and TV. I always wanted to work for Bermuda, represent Bermuda. I was lucky to be able to do that. I never ever really thought I would be an entrepreneur. I'm glad that I'm able to be an entrepreneur in the space that I love. So, again, if you get the opportunity, folks, work your heart out. Don't let the opportunity pass you by. All right?

in our lives. As we do our part to continue to do our community, thank you for our part and to be a teacher to come and take a teacher from here. Medical Arts Monday, People's Honest, and Big Love to Hot 175 for ensuring that we can pump through the radio areas with these most important standards and decisions. As always, we appreciate you, we love you, and thank you for making us part of your daily team. If all goes well, we'll be back to do this again with you on Monday. I'm John Hartman, please do make us safe and a great weekend. We are Israel. Peace.

Good morning, I'm meteorologist Johnny Storm in the Hurricane Weather Center. We're here on a Friday morning. We have a thunderstorm advisory. In fact, this morning, looking at current lightning trackers, we're picking up on some thunder showers about 75 miles out to the southeast of Hamilton. And the Bermuda Weather Service radar shows those showers and thunder showers advancing towards the east and southeast, away from us very, very slowly. Other showers of a lighter nature are showing up now, moving in on us, however, from the west. And the latest computer forecasts now show that a series of disturbances coming from the west are tapping our summertime heat and humidity for the possibility of showers and a thunder shower now, not just for today, but all the way through, including Monday afternoon or Monday night. And by Tuesday, a high pressure center moves off the North Carolina coast to dry us out late next week. But that won't be drying out until probably about Wednesday at the earliest. Through Tuesday, then, partly cloudy, cloudy, periods of off and on showers and storms, rain probabilities ranging around 40 to 50% each day. Our daytime high temperatures are back up each afternoon now to around 86 Fahrenheit degrees Celsius, lows dropping off at around 79 Fahrenheit, 26 Celsius, winds westerly 15 to 20 miles an hour today. A quick mention of the tropics. One trough wave leaving Africa now, moves to the Caribbean next week. Uneventful, never strengthens, never affects us. For the next 2 weeks, no disturbances in the

Girl Bay Area. Carquinas. Living East Ridge. Ball Roller. All gone. Paul Bearer.

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2: Dance. Let me see you move. Come on. Come on. Come on. Come on. Come on. Dance. Let me see you move.

Hey, I want to dedicate this one to my son and all his family. Daddy, love you, boy. Yeah. You know what I'm saying? Everybody making the best of what they got. Hey, look. I know somebody's always working, but they never pay. I'm able to get it. I think about Trayvon, Breon, my neighbor, D-Time. Praying for protection.

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verify that Teresa also required to verify client identities and keep detailed records, including age, photo ID, and non-consent form for at least a year. The common sense operators who fail to comply will face fines, imprisonment, and suspension of licenses and certificates. Moreover, your bank users can now use eligible mobile or event details, email.

storm in the Hurricane Weather Center. No launches or warnings in effect for our area now. Looking at our lightning trackers, are indicating some shower and thunderstorm activity now about 165 miles out to the east and southeast of Hamilton, so a long way from us. And its current time is moving towards the east and around 10 miles an hour away from us. Much of the western Atlantic has become partly sunny now, and the cycles are working through the weekend. We're still expecting to see, however, a period of disturbances coming in off the west coast. These low pressure areas are interacting with a strong high pressure system over the east central Atlantic. This will, of course, the eastern wind of around 15 to 22 miles an hour now through the weekend, sees mostly 2 to 2.5 meters, and along with some widely scattered rain showers from time to time. That's looking at Bermuda Wave Service radar at the moment. We're picking up on some isolated rain showers decreasing, decreasing over the last 6 hours, mostly out to the southeast of us, with still a few sprinkles out west of us. And the latest forecast from our show that the dry this year coming off the Sahara Desert of Africa will see tropical waves and storms from forming over the course of the next couple of weeks. I've got a minor wave of 22 west over the eastern Atlantic, a week away from moving to the eastern Caribbean. No big deal. Again, tropical depressions and storms in that forecast for the Atlantic Basin for at least the next 2 weeks. But our forecast for a main climate climbing now, and along with a 20

nice moment. The hurricane weather center. Bill watches the warnings in effect for our area now. Looking at our lightning trackers. Lightning trackers are indicating some showering thundershower activity now, about 165 miles out to the east and southeast of Hamilton. So a long way from us. And its current time is moving towards the east at around 10 miles an hour away from us. Much of the western Atlantic has become partly sunny now, and it's likely to work away through the weekend. The solar system is here, however, a period of disturbances coming in off the west coast. These low pressure areas interacting with the strong high pressure system over the eastern central Atlantic. This may report a distant wind of around 15 to 22 miles an hour now through the weekend. It seems mostly 2 to 2.5 meters and along with some windy standard rain showers from time to time. That's looking at Bermuda Wind Service radar at the moment. We're picking up on some isolated rain showers decreasing, decreasing over the last 6 hours, mostly out to the southeast of us, but still a few sprinkles out west of us, and a late forecast model shows that the dry this year coming off the Sahara Desert of Africa will keep tropical waves and storms from forming over the course of the next couple of weeks as a minor wave according to west over the eastern Atlantic, a week away from moving to the eastern Caribbean. No big deal. Again, tropical depressions and storms in that forecast for the Atlantic Basin for these next 2 weeks. But our forecast will remain partly cloudy now, and along with a 20-30% chance of a widely scattered shower anytime through the weekend. Daytime high temperatures topping at around 86 Fahrenheit 30 Celsius. Those at night dropping off to around 80 Fahrenheit 27 Celsius. And as mentioned, winds out of the west just in the 20 miles an hour, and occasional gusts of 25 this afternoon.

Just done.

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